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1: Dana, I'm going to play your chicken fried after this, okay?
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1: Wow. This relationship's moving way too fast for me. I mean, we just met and you're already dropping the L-bomb. I think we need to take a pause.

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It is Bobby Bones. 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We'll do that. And then 55 after every hour, tell me something good. Tomorrow morning on the Bobby Bones Show. 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

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And then 55 after every hour, tell me something good. 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

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Going back to the year when the Nintendo Wii came out. Got one of those at Christmas. I still play. I love the Wii. One of the best gaming systems ever. Came out the same year as this song, Rascal Flatts.

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1: Cody Johnson, he is your ACM Entertainer of the Year. So well deserved, too. Hey, we're looking for the Kickstart call. Want it to be you. 1-877-367-4432. You call, I'll put you on the radio in just a few minutes here, okay? She had a big night at the ACM Awards, too. Here's Ella Langley, Choosing Texas. Just

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1: And we appreciate you hanging. Instagram is at Wayne D and Tay.
2: All right. So today is National Roadie Day.
1: Yeah.
2: And if you could be a roadie for anybody, who would it be?
1: Like a band or?
2: Like a band, okay. An artist.
1: What would Tay's be?
2: Probably.
1: Oh my God. Ella Langley.
2: No, I was going to say Lainey.
1: Oh, that's true.
2: Or Miranda.
1: I don't know who. I'd have to think about it.
2: Wait, dead or alive?
1: Elvis.
2: I know. Man.
1: That's tough.
2: I know. That made it harder.
1: We'll get into that coming up in a little bit. Keep our number close. 1-877-367-4432.

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1: 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We'll do that. And then 55 after every hour, tell me something good. 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
2: All right, listen, everybody loves a good show, so I don't blame her for wanting to go over at the Sphere in Las Vegas. I mean, you know, they can promise to put on a good show. And with No Doubt currently in residency there, a good time is guaranteed, which may be why Miranda Lambert was spotted in the audience. There is, however, an added element that makes her being seen there pretty interesting. I mean, Gwen Stefani, the lead singer of the band, is married to Blake Shelton, who is Miranda's ex-husband. I mean, it's all pretty complicated, but at least they can all be in the same room together. All right, next, Dan and Shay is getting ready to hit the road again in support of their upcoming album, Young. The duo have announced the Young Tour. It's a 26-date trek beginning September 11th in Indiana before wrapping up November 7th. Openers will include Tyler Hubbard and Josh Ross, depending on the city. But you can check out the duo's website for all the ticket info. All right, and last, we were just talking about Tyler Hubbard opening up for Dan and Shay on tour. Well, what comes after that, though? Could the long-awaited Florida Georgia Line reunion finally happen? Well, talking to Entertainment Tonight on the red carpet of the ACM Awards, Tyler Hubbard allowed that it's certainly been discussed. He said, yeah, one photo and the world thinks you're back on tour automatically. He said that they've toyed around and flirted with the idea of playing a handful of shows next year. But right now, they're still enjoying the honeymoon phase. And he added that the next step is a casual beach hang with BK and both of their spouses. So we'll see. That's your iHeartCountry Roundup with Tay.
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1: Riley Green, the song has changed my mind. And Wayne D checking in. 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Interviews up on my Instagram. Check it out. It's called

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And we love our girl Stephanie. Obviously, she's amped. Big cash winner. Let's go. $1,000. You could be next. Hear the keywords. Answer them on our website. This is the last week to cash in on the cash contest. Good luck.

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2: And Chase Matthew there. What's up? It's Wayne D. Instagram. Wayne D and Tay, if you want to check in. That's what Lucy did to get Alexandra K. So Alexandra's a new artist. We love her. She's got a new song to play right after. Hardy.

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It is Bobby Bones. 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We'll do that. And then 55 after every hour, tell me something good. Tomorrow morning on the Bobby Bones Show. 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
1: Morgan Wallen, it's called Don't We. What's up? My name is Wayne D. She is Tay, and we love playing new country music first for y'all. 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
1: 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And then 55 after every hour, tell me something good. 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
1: There's Josh Ross. The song is called Hate How You Look. It's Wayne D. And big shout out to our girl Lauren Elaine. Had a big night at the ACM Awards Sunday. She's on with Chase Matthew now. And all my exes.

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1: And we appreciate you hanging. Instagram is at Wayne D and Tay.
2: All right, so today is National Roadie Day.
1: Yeah.
2: And if you could be a roadie for anybody, who would it be?
1: Like a band or
2: like a band, okay. An artist.
1: What would Tay's be?
2: Probably.
1: Oh my God, Ella Langley.
2: No, I was gonna say Lainey.
1: Oh, that's true.
2: Or Miranda.
1: I would. I don't know who. I'd have to think about it.
2: Wait, dead or alive?
1: Elvis.
2: I know. Man.
1: That's tough.
2: I know. That made it harder.
1: We'll get into that coming up a little bit. Keep our number close. 1-877-367-4432.

say so. Kicks 99.3, it is Bobby Bones. Tomorrow morning at 6 a.m., how I messed up with my baby at a restaurant when we went for the first time. We'll do that. And then 55 after every hour, tell me something good. Tomorrow morning on the Bobby Bones Show. 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

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I think I know how to get your Wednesday started off on the right foot, and that is with some good news. If you hang on two songs, I'll share some with you.

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Okay, I got a topic I want to discuss next hour. What was your favorite ice cream truck order? 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
1: Hey, Granger, this is Jess from Sandy, Oregon. Wicked late night at Domino's. Love listening to the radio while I'm out taking deliveries, man. Appreciate it. God bless.
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1: 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I love it, man. 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
1: 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And Granger Smith is the voice that keeps the night going strong. 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
7: 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You third shifters keeping America rolling 24-7. That's what you do. It's After Midnight. I'm your host, Granger Smith. So glad to be with you on this Wednesday. Topic, get your phone ready. What would be your death row last meal? Let me know. 866-607-8383. We'll discuss that coming up. I want to get your phone call on here. I've also got Earl Dibbles, Jr., the country boy with a dumb criminal story. Good country music on the way, too. You know me. After Midnight. Here we go.

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1: 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Appreciate you, man. Have a good night.
0: Thank you, Adam. 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

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Earl is going to be here to share this dumb criminal story coming up next.

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Asking this question, what would be your death row last meal? If you had one more meal to take on this earth, what would it be? 866-607-8383.

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I think I know how to get your Wednesday started off on the right foot, and that is with some good news. If you hang on two songs, I'll share some with you.

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Spokane's number one for new country, Kix 99.3. 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We talked about this last hour. What would be your death row last meal? 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
1: Hey, Granger. 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

0: 93.3. That's Florida Georgia Line. Tyler Hubbard of the duo talks about a possible reunion.
1: Not rush anything, be really smart about it. But we have been toying around and flirting with the idea of playing a handful of shows next year. And so that gets us both excited. But right now, we're, like I said, trying to be patient with it, trying to enjoy this kind of like honeymoon phase, if you will.
0: Oh my gosh, they're totally going to get back together. Riley Green, next.
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Hey, it's Amy James. Let's get you $1,000. Help you pay off some debt. Head out of town on vacation. It's your call. 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I threw it.

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With Luke Combs and his newest number one, that's Sleepless in a Hotel Room. Luke does not want his success to change who he is. And while he's trying really hard to achieve that goal, he'll tell us about it next. We

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0: 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With new Jason Aldean, Don't Tell On Me. If you haven't heard, America is celebrating its 250th birthday this year, and some TV shows, game shows, are celebrating as well. Details next.
1: On a lost and lonely highway, paying for my sins. If you ever saw me out last Friday, I ain't getting in.

0: 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We gave away another $1,000. What's Donna doing with her winnings?
1: Well, I have a granddaughter coming in July, and we're having a baby shower for her in 2 weeks.
0: Nice. 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

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With Ella Langley, Be Her. 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

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That's Megan Maroney, Beautiful Things. There's a very sweet reason she skipped the ACM Awards this past Sunday. I got the story next.

0: 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Hello, it's Amy James. You may have noticed Ella Langley was not present for the ACM Awards on Sunday. Even though she did not take home any trophies, she did lead the way with nominations. Well, the whole reason is that her best friend was getting married and Megan was a part of the wedding and wasn't going to miss it. I love that. I mean, yes, there is a time when you need to work hard and you might have to miss things, but those big moments in life, got to be there.
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0: today's hit country. How does Ben feel about winning the 9K payday?
1: That's actually insane. I can't believe it.
0: Believe it. 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Next keyword for you to win, 2. Ella Langley and Morgan Wallen.

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That's Choosin' Texas. Ella Langley's song is spending its 10th week at number one on the Billboard Hot 100. Congratulations, Ella. Another chance to win 1,000

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0: 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Just enter this nationwide keyword on our website. Grand. That's grand. Enter it now.

0: Today's Hit Country, Kicks 99.3.
1: School's almost out, right? I don't have kids. I don't keep that close to track of the school schedules. My name's Corey. I got two hooligan dogs. They keep me busy. Don't have time to keep track of anything else. I bring this up because I just came across a list of the best degrees to get that pay the most over time. Like, you're going to make the most money from these degrees. Engineering and architecture is number one. Then business and economics. Nowhere on this list is radio DJ, which that's great. That means I have less competition. Honestly, I don't even know how I have this job right now. Like, I have fooled a lot of people, bottom line.
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